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Saying sister, how I miss you, let's go wrist to wrist and take the skin off of a blister.

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You're always talking about the boys in the better land. The boys in the better land. Drivers got names to fill two double barrels. 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

taking no slips and taking no trips down Lover's Lane. Oh, I can throw my clothes around and come home late at night and mess the papers up